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Okay, so now let's start the program with our first song. First trending song which we will listen to is Younger You. The song is by the singer Miley Cyrus. This was released on March 27th, released after the 20th anniversary of Hannah Montana. Younger You is an original song about growing up, similar to two other songs of hers, Younger Now and Used to Be Young.

All right, we've just listened to a song by Miley Cyrus, Younger You. Okay, so next song now we'll listen to is Sideways. The song is by Charlie Puth featuring Coco Jones. This was released on March 27. So pop singer and producer Charlie Puth has teamed up with Coco Jones for his new song Sideways. It's lifted from his fourth album, Whatever's Clever, via Atlantic Records. Produced by Puth alongside Blood Pop, Sideways tells a love story worth saving. Puth and Jones' voices meet over lush instrumentation where they sing of a couple willing to navigate obstacles together.

guys, that was song Sideways by Charlie Puth featuring Coco Jones. Alright, the next song is Get In Girl. The song is by Meghan Trainor. This was released on February 13. This is the second single from Meghan Trainor's seventh studio album, Toy With Me. The song was written after someone in Trainor's family went through a breakup, and the song is about Meghan stepping in to turn sadness into a night out.

Well, that was song Getting Girl by Meghan Trainor. All right, the next song is by Mimi Webb. The song is In the Y. This was released on February 20. With Mimi's signature gritty vocals and driving pop rhythm, this track captures the exhaustion and addiction of a love that never knows when to quit. It feels like a high-speed chase through the days of the week. Alright guys, now we'll listen to the song, and after the song, it will be time for me to take a very short break, and after break, I'll come back soon with more trending English numbers. So don't change the station, stay tuned to KIPS FM 98.3 MHz.

Guys, that was song Millions by Say Now. Let's move on to next song. Next song is Need Your Love. The song is by the band One Republic. This was released on April 3rd. This is a single for One Republic's upcoming 7th studio album. Lyrically, the singer contrasts the emptiness of material success with the depth of emotional connection. Love becomes the only currency that counts in his eyes.

Guys, that was song Need Your Love by OneRepublic. The next song which we will listen to now is Don't Want Your Love. This song is by Illenium and Ellie Goulding. This was released on February 6th. The video wraps Goulding's crystalline vocals inside a cinematic visual built around her lyrics, which explores the devastation of loving someone you've already lost. Visually rendered through a palette of bruised blues and fading golds, the song's central truth has never been louder. The act of letting go is a surrender that looks peaceful from the outside, but costs everything beneath the surface and feels like learning to breathe underwater.

Guys, that was song Don't Want Your Love. The song is by Illenium and Ellie Goulding. The next song which we will be listening to now is Mural. The song is by Swae Lee and Jennie Aiko. This song is Swae Lee's and Jennie Aiko's third collaborative song following their 2017 Sative. This song was released on April 3rd, 2026. Now let's listen to this song. And after this song, I'll take a very short break. And after break, I'll come back soon with more trending English numbers. So guys, stay tuned to KIPS FM 98.2 MHz. I'll be right back.

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0: Welcome back, guys, to the program What's Trending. Here we are listening to new trending songs, and also I'm giving some information about those songs. 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So now, I would like to take another trending song. The song now we'll listen to is Porch Light. The song is by Noah Kahan. This was released on March 13. According to its official press release, Porch Light was written from the perspective of Kahan's mother, Lori Birkenkamp, giving voice to the quiet worries a parent might carry while watching their child be pulled into fame. Inspired by the emotional weight Kahan believed he placed on his family by opening up their lives throughout his creative narrative and lyrical storytelling on Stick Season. The shift is an act of empathy, and it underscores how Kahan's songwriting often reaches beyond his own experience to inhabit the lives of others.

0: Because there was a song Porch Light by Noah Kahan. The next song that I have on my list is Looking Lovely. The song is by Shaggy and Robin Thicke. This was released on March 13. This is a feel-good reggae fusion and R&B track. The song was released as the lead single from Shaggy's upcoming album Lottery. This song blends Shaggy's laid-back Caribbean dancehall style with Robin Thicke's smooth R&B vocals. It's an upbeat romantic track about admiring a beautiful woman and enjoying the moment with confidence, charm, and good vibes. The music has a light, rhythmic groove designed for dancing and celebrating life.
1: Well, you know this one goes. It's Robin Thicke. Alongside Mr. Lover.

0: guys, just now we've listened to the song Looking Lovely by Shaggy and Robin Thicke. Now let's listen to another song. Now the next song is I Went Back to Ibiza. The song is by Mike Posner. This was released on March 6th. This is a 2026 follow-up to his 2016 song I Took a Pill in Ibiza. In the song, he mentions his changes in the 10 years since the original song's release, how his 10 years sober, his turn to faith, and him trying to start a family.
1: I went back to Ibiza.

Okay, so that was song I Went Back to Ibiza by Mike Posner. Next song is Waiting for Your Love. The song is by Jamie Bauer. This was released on March 19. It's actually a track made in collaboration with Jamie's brother Sam, with the last time the two worked together being in their band Counterfeit, the sort of inspirational piece that makes the heart shimmer, a reminder that you are enough and that there is somebody out there who knows that and who wants to share in your splendor with you. So well guys, now let's listen to the song, and also the allotted time for this program is almost over, so this will also be the last song of this program. I hope you enjoyed the last 1 hour as I tried to play as many beautiful trending songs as I can. So on that note, it's time for me to say goodbye. So bye bye guys, take care of yourself and enjoy.

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